0: Langweilen? 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
1: You know, we just had so much good music when I was a kid growing up. Mm-hmm. So much good music. 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There was just a lot of good stuff out there.

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1: She grew up with the children of the stars.

Fairfax. 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And just before she hangs

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0: Well, I don't drink no less. This was fun. We're going to have to do this again sometime.
1: Yes.

0: 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I've only sung it 4 million times and I still can't remember the words. 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
1: Langweilen? 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
1: 60s, 70s, and 80s, and
2: even new songs.
0: Right here, right now.
2: Zoom. Classic Cuts.

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His eyes are flooded, God, he can't even see. I've

0: 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I'm gonna hit this city.
1: Let's
0: before
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0: 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'Cause when I leave for the night, I ain't coming.